Since all countries, communities, and locals have different share of adversity from the COVID-19 pandemic crisis, its impacts have not yet been empirically and systematically researched for possible recovery suggestions. So therefore, this research project aims to address this issue. And it is funded by the ASEAN Center for Sustainable Development Studies and Dialogue, or ACSDSD. This research also offers detailed analysis of the empirical study to inform policies on COVID-19 impacts and recovery in ASEAN with regard to the UN SDGs, as we can see here, and in line with the ASEAN community's priority areas as laid out in the complementarities roadmap.

map. In general, data were derived from various data collection methods and triangulated to ensure validity and reliability, such as the primary data we collected from in-depth interviews and focus groups for multilateral stakeholders in the supply chain. In total, data stemmed from 51 in-depth interviews from 33 organizations or institutes for insightful analysis. For the secondary data, we

to achieve, again, as I mentioned, the Mission Impossible to complete the research project within 3 months time limitations and resource constraints. In sum, the resultant report indicates that the pandemic has immeasurably impacted all economic, social, and environmental dimensions and causes various socio-economic and ecological problems in diverse sectors to varying degrees. COVID crisis has led us to a global recession. We see that people are affected in terms of the poverty, in terms of the sustainable production, consumption, and resilience. And in terms of environmental, this has both positive and negative effect. For the positive side, the pandemic has significantly reduced the use of transportation, so therefore less carbon dioxide, so CO2 emission, resulting in a better air quality right now. The new normal business practices such as work from home policies, teleconferencing, help us to reduce electricity consumption and the use of energy resources and causing less pollution. This research greatly impacts our society from Thailand to the ASEAN region. And for academics, the research may be one of the few systematic review or empirical studies in the area that provide insightful knowledge and expand our currently limited understanding about COVID-19 effects on sustainable development in ASEAN. In brief, the research results may provide a practical guideline on economic, environmental, and social policy implications about what are essential actions to forecast the ASEAN Complementarities Roadmap and the UN SDGs, and how to support the people and the ASEAN Community Vision 2025 and the UN 2030 Agenda for Sustainable Development. It is hoped, last but not least, that this study can make a meaningful, valuable contribution and impact to our society, nations, and the ASEAN community and our world at large.

It has been estimated that over 1.5 million Thais are living with cardiac arrhythmia or irregular heartbeats. A certain type of cardiac arrhythmia, especially atrial fibrillation, can increase the risk of having blood clots to brain by 17 times comparing to normal population. If left untreated, atrial fibrillation can increase the risk of dying by about 3 to 4 times comparing to normal population. Cardiac arrhythmia can be a result of a multi-factor interaction. Typically, genetic part always play a part. So if you have a family member who has arrhythmia, you are more likely to have arrhythmia also. In addition to that, behavior is also important. Many other factors, for example, high blood pressure, diabetes, or other types of heart disease, or even behavioral factors like drinking too much alcohol, smoking, all of these can contribute to the development of cardiac arrhythmia. One of the key treatments of atrial fibrillation is the use of anticoagulant. And the reason that we need anticoagulant in atrial fibrillation is because this drug can prevent one of the most deadly complications of atrial fibrillation, which is ischemic stroke. The current treatment that we have here in Thailand that is listed in the National Essential Drug List is warfarin. Warfarin is a good drug, but Thai people, which is a group of Asian population, is particularly at risk compared to other Caucasian, in which the Asian populations tends to be more responsive. As a result, tends to have a high risk of bleeding compared to Caucasian population. As a result, bleeding from warfarin can also be a problem in our healthcare system. As a pharmacist, I'm always intrigued and fascinated by the action of drugs that acts on the heart. And it turns out that one of the most complex medication for the heart disease is anticoagulants, because it has such a complex action and also complex properties. As a result, it draw me into the interest of doing research on this. During my study abroad, I have a chance to be trained on how to become competent in managing anticoagulants. When I came back to Thailand, I know that this is something that Thailand needs. As a result, I spent all my career focusing on this type of drugs and trying to do research to make an improvement on the quality of this drug use in our society. It can protect Thai patients

the acetone that release from the metabolism inside. So the doctor want the innovation or the technology can smell the human body to detect the diabetes. Normally for the detect or screening the disease, it actually use the method that invasive. It's like sampling the blood, sampling the tissue. But for this technology, it's like non-invasive. It's like don't get anything that from the human body, just only smell from your skin. Electronic nose can smell the waste from your human body odor. It's like your sweat, your exhale breath, or your urine. This is the shirt that we design in the smelling shirt. At the first prototype, we attach the sensor on the shirt, like this one. Yeah, this is the sensor that we develop the sensor on the pad and attach on the shirt. And we have the board that can send the signal via the wireless or Wi-Fi to the computer. In the second prototype, we design in the new one, it's like this one. It means you can attach this sensor. We design the new one because this pad can attach in the any shirt. And this one can smell. Your body send a signal to the computer. When the consumer or the normal people wear this one, it means it can monitor your body in daily life. And if you have some problem or abnormal, it means it warning you, you should go to see the doctor. We develop by design the composite by using the many polymer that can interact with the other gas. One polymer can interact with the specific gas, for example, ammonia, for example, the ethanol. And then we composite with the single wall carbon nanotube and mix together and use the new technique we call the skin print on the fabric and then can get the shirt. In the future, this technology can use wellness application. It's like the people that diet, the ketogenic diet. They eat just only the protein, don't eat the carbohydrate and sugar. It means their body release more acetone from their sweat or their skin. Can use this shirt to detect how many the fat you burn when you exercise and eat in this program. The impact of this research, now we have cooperation with the company from Yeoman. They use our technology to detect the deodorant, perfume, and the other cosmetic. This technology has the benefit in the future because you can use this technology in your daily life. It means it have you have the technology that or device that can detect the body in every day. And if you have the problem, you can go to see the doctor in the early stage. It means it saves your life when you got the disease.

0: consumers. Therefore, we try to find bioactive compounds in some medical plants in Nakhon Sawan that can be used to eliminate major pests. We found that two local plants, Khot Sang and Mamuang Ho Meang Wan, were effective in eliminating wheat armyworm, cutworm, and fall armyworm, which are local major pests of Nakhon Sawan. The research began with studying the problem of the infestation of wheat armyworm, cutworm, and fall armyworm, which damage crops. The effectiveness of the biopesticide made from local plants was also tested. The process of making extracts was at the heart of this research. To obtain purified extract, the first step was to dry the local herbs, clean them into fine powder, extract the bioactive compounds with ethanol, and let the ethanol evaporate. The compounds were then dissolved with a solvent like water at different concentrations. The extracts were then dumped on insects. If they were found to have bioactive properties, the crude extract would then be purified using chromatography, and the purified compounds would be tested again. Our current results show that crude extract from Khot Sang and Mamuang Ho Meang Wan do not cause worm to die immediately. Rather, they cause worm to die slowly within 24 hours. These findings clearly show that both local plants have a potential to replace hazardous pesticides. Therefore, further study on the isolation of pure bioactive compounds from this crude extract, as well as chemical structure modification to improve the purified compound's bioactivity, will be conducted. This research aims
1: for all breast cancer. It's kind of like a one-size-fits-all approach.
2: We prefer to do what we call the tailor-made treatment for each patient. Nearly every kind of cancer, we have to judge properly.
3: That we need to set up some kind of the what we call the excellence center in cancer treatment and also cancer research. We bring physicians, surgeons, oncologists, pharmacologists, pathologists all together. At the moment, we gonna move forward to what we call the precision medicine or genomic based.
4: Genomic guided cancer treatment, or in a bigger picture, genomic guided cancer care. This includes even prevention, monitoring, diagnosis, as well as the treatment itself.
5: The tumor mass will be resected by the surgeon and send that mass to the pathology. We are the pathologists, we examine that tumor and make diagnosis what type of tumor, how advanced, what the stage of tumor. We like a bridge from the basic to the advanced technology.
6: Genomics is a field of studies. We're studying is a DNA sequence. We know that cancer originates from our normal cells, and this cell transforms into a different one. Almost all of them caused by the genetic code alterations. Breast cancer, for example. Two different persons that have the same breast cancer indeed could have a totally different genetic alteration, or a genome technology could elaborate as, you know, and understand more how the differences from one person to another.
7: Once the sequencing facility finish their work, the data usually comes to me in maybe a big hard drive. My groups are the one who handle data processing and analysis and put those data together and interpret the result into the landscape of cancer in Thai population.
8: Each ethnic group have uniqueness. The way that we perform the analysis is by taking specimen from the patients themselves after surgery. We culture it in the laboratory. After 2 to 4 weeks, we are able to grow and expand the specimen and try to put in the drugs that we may give it to the patient later on down the road, 4 to 10 different kind

0: drugs, but in a dish. Because of this possibility, we can determine whether that individual would respond to the treatment or not. The overall goal about the System Pharmacology Center is that we want to bring the novelty into
1: adjust to this situation as well.
2: We kind of, you know, work together to fill the gap. We always have a strong point and weak point. We always have different opinions, you know. But if the different expertise and also the opinions work together, those would synergize and have a better impact.
3: For me, working with different people is not the obstacle. I have learned something different.

0: My Journey Episode 4, talking about places you live in.
1: Where is your hometown?
2: My hometown is Phuket. It's a small island in the south.
1: What is it famous for?
2: It's famous for its beautiful beaches.
1: Where is your hometown? Where is your hometown? Your turn.
0: Where's your hometown?
3: Where's your hometown?
2: My hometown is Phuket, a small island in the south. My hometown is Phuket, a small island in the south. Your turn.
0: My hometown is Phuket, a small island in the south.
3: My hometown is Phuket, a small island in the south.
1: What is it famous for? What is it famous for? Your turn.
0: What is it famous for?
3: What is it famous for?
2: It's famous for its beautiful beaches. It's famous for its beautiful beaches.

0: Yes. Your turn.
1: It's famous for its beautiful beaches.
2: It's famous for its beautiful beaches.
3: Where's your hometown? Where's your hometown? Your turn.
0: My hometown is Phuket, a small island in the south. My hometown is Phuket, a small island in the south. Your turn.
3: What is it famous for? What is it famous for? Your turn.
0: It's famous for its beautiful beaches. It's famous for its beautiful beaches. Your turn.
3: So what about the food?
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0: From December through March, when the sky is clear and the sea is calm. From December through March, when the sky is clear and the sea is calm. Your turn.
2: Jenny, tell us why you enjoy living in Bangkok.
0: Bangkok is a great place to live and it's easy to go around. There are SkyTrain, MRT, Airport Link, buses, boat, and taxis.
2: That's true. What else do you like about Bangkok?
0: The food, it's amazing, and the shopping is great too.
3: How long have you been living in Bangkok?
0: I have lived here for 7 years.
2: Tell us why you enjoy living in Bangkok. Tell us why you enjoy living in Bangkok. Your turn.
1: Tell us why you enjoy living in Bangkok. The food is amazing and the shopping is great too.
3: How long have you lived in Bangkok? How long have you lived in Bangkok? Your turn.
1: How long have you lived in Bangkok?
0: I have lived here for about 7 years. I have lived here for about 7 years. Your turn.
1: I've lived here for about 7 years.
2: Tell us why you enjoy living in Bangkok. Tell us why you enjoy living in Bangkok. Your turn.
0: Bangkok is a great place to live because it's easy to get around. Bangkok, it's a great place to live because it's easy.

0: to get around. Your turn.
1: What else do you like about Bangkok? What else do you like about Bangkok? Your turn.
0: The food, it's amazing, and the shopping, it's great too. The food, it's amazing, and the shopping, it's great too. Your turn.
2: How long have you lived in Bangkok? How long have you lived in Bangkok? Your turn.
0: I have lived here for about 7 years. I have lived here for about 7 years. Your turn.
2: 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It's getting cold.
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2: 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Your turn.
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0: What's the most famous landmark of Phra town? 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
0: What's the most famous landmark of Phra town? 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
2: Wat Prathat Chao Hai. 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Your turn.

Increasing numbers of people are infected with AMR pathogen, causing a great deal of socioeconomic loss. So it is urgent to establish a research consortium that focuses on alternative therapeutics to tackle AMR. The problem worldwide at the moment, the burden of AMR is rising significantly in Asia and especially in Thailand, because Thailand, we are regarded as a high risk region for the emergence and dissemination of AMR. So each year, increasing numbers of people are infected with AMR pathogen. Patients infected with bacterial pathogens are usually prescribed a standard set of broad spectrum antibiotics, regardless of the drug susceptibility to the bacterium. So treatment failure with the third line drug is increasingly common, causing a great deal of socioeconomic loss. So it is urgent to establish a research consortium that focuses on alternative therapies.

therapeutic to tackle AMR. Our research group used a multi-pronged approach that investigates alternative strategies to combat AMR in order to reduce the amount of antibiotic consumption and to extend the lifetime of currently used antibiotics. We work on Clostridioides difficile, which is a gram-positive anaerobic bacterium, and it is a major causative agent for antibiotic-associated diarrhea. We use different approaches, including phage therapy, reversal of the resistant mechanism, and also use the pre and probiotics to tackle AMR as well. Initially, when we started, we collaborated with a hospital that affiliated with Mahidol University, and we found that a lot of patients got infected with the Clostridium difficile. Most of the doctor would treat the patient directly without isolating those bacteria, and that can cause a resistance in a way. What we aim is that we collect the strain of the bacteria to be resistant, and then we can use that mechanism to be our target for therapeutics. We received a number of the grants, like Mahidol University collaborating grants as well, and we also used that grant to initiate the network and apply for international grants as well. We published quite a number of papers in international journals using different approaches as well, and we have collaborative network both domestically and also internationally as well. So our program would actually encourage between country partners as well to focus on AMR. So not just our lab or Mahidol University, but we have the international collaborative network to tackle the AMR as well. We have to say that our data kind of guide the way to preclinical trial. So basically, we have the different approaches. Our integrated molecular data obtained from our study would benefit the design of preclinical trial, especially the targeted therapies for specific driver events. So our genomic assessment of AMR isolates, in this case, is a Clostridium difficile. By finding the signature and also finding the phage island would be valuable information for programming effective prevention and also design alternative routes for treatment of AMR microbes as well. Our project would contribute to economic development and social welfare in various ways. One of the immediate outcomes is to improve patient care. So antibiotic susceptibility testing is time-consuming and costly. Therefore, treatment without the proper diagnostic is common. The knowledge gained in our project will lead to targeted strategies to combat AMR in specific pathogens. So in our case, we use Clostridium difficile as the model. So personalized medicine promises to improve clinical outcomes by using the knowledge about AMR mechanism to identify appropriate treatment of infection. We already established a consortium internationally, so we aiming to get more funding from international agency as well, and to expand our work to develop alternative therapeutic approaches in full aspect, to generate data in various dimensions. So this way, each research group can broaden the expertise to other diseases relevant to the country's social welfare and economics.

as you know, HIV at present, we have accumulated number of HIV more than 1.1 million. And out of these 1.1 million infected persons, half of them have passed away. So we still have around 500,000 of HIV patients.

Thailand, the first case of HIV infected was in 1985. And since then, we have more and more HIV infected with HIV. And so very important that we have to know that that person infected with HIV, they have a good immune against the HIV or not. One way is to measure the number of CD4 in that patient. But how you ensure that the CD4 that you are measure or the laboratory measure is reliable or accurate? The best way is to have that laboratory joining into the EQA program. EQA stands for External Quality Assurance. In this context, we are talking about CD4, T lymphocyte, which is the immune cell in our body. It indicates how good the immunity of the patient, particularly the patient with HIV. The patient with infected with HIV, they will have a very low CD4. So EQA is a set of activity and independent check of the laboratory result of the CD4 testing. When we want to set up the EQA, we need to have the stabilized blood. But 15 years ago, this stabilized blood, we have to buy or we have to be the member of the international organization. But it's very, very expensive. So Ministry of Public Health and our group think that we cannot afford that much of money. So the idea to have the EQ, our own EQA, is to save the money. That is the priority, to save the money. But the other important thing to have the EQA is to make sure that the laboratory who perform the CD4 testing is reliable and accurate, because this will benefit the patient. We will take the blood from the normal healthy person from the blood bank. So once we get the blood from the healthy person, the process we begin with by spin down the blood by centrifugation, then we remove the plasma and we keep the plasma. The remaining blood we will wash 2 times with phosphate buffer saline. One after we wash with phosphate buffer saline, this blood we will add the first stabilizing agent that we did the research before and leave in the room temperature for 1 hour. And then rewash again with phosphate buffer saline for 2 times. And after we get the blood, we then put the second stabilizing agent into it and mix, and then put in the refrigerator overnight. And after overnight, we then centrifuge and discard the stabilizing agent. And then we wash the blood twice again. And finally, we add the serum or plasma that we centrifuge on the first day back into the blood. And then we mix, and then this will become our stabilized blood. After this, we aliquot into the small portion, into the small tube, and send to the lab that participate in our EQA program.

the impact is, first, we can save the money. Because if we don't have our own EQA, we have to bring in the EQA from international, which we will spend a lot of money. Imagine at present, we have 150 sites participate in our EQA program. If we bring in the EQA from international, we have to spend about 2 to 3 million baht. Because we have our own EQA, we can save this amount of money. And we can make sure that patients have a reliable result from the lab. So that is the most important thing. We can say that our EQA is our regional EQA program. Because we have many participants from outside Thailand, our neighboring country like ASEAN country.

And we have also from India, from Nepal, from Bhutan, from Sri Lanka and Philippines also participate in our EQA program. And altogether, we have about 300 participants. These include 150 participants from Thailand and the other 150 participants from ASEAN country and beyond. So in the future, we think that maybe we will do a little bit of experiment on our EQA. And if it works, then we can send to many, many hematology labs in Thailand.

0: We developed the research project more than 10 years ago, and the vaccine include the test kit and also the therapeutic vaccine to treat the patient properly. My research involved with the allergic disease because of the allergic disease is the common problem not only in Thailand but all over the world. And also the allergic disease itself affects the quality of life of the patient as little as we believe, but it can affect the quality of life as another chronic disease like hypertension or heart disease also.
1: ตอนแรกมันก็หายใจไม่ออกเนาะตื่นเช้าขึ้นมาต้องมาคันในจมูกยุกยิกยุกยิก
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0: There are three principles. The first one is to identify which type of allergy. And the second one is the medication. And the third one, if the patient, they are not respond well to the medication, or they have to depend on the long term of the medication, we can use the allergic substance and put inside the body of that patient. That's what we call the allergen vaccine, the therapeutic vaccine, the treatment vaccine.Key component to identify the patient is allergy or not allergy, and identify the type of allergy. That's we call the skin prick test. We can draw the blood to test the level of the antibody inside the body of the patient. Previously, we have to import this agent, the test kit, from.Outside the Thailand, the problem in Thailand, there may be an extract, may be suitable for the European or the North America. But in Thailand, we have some unique problem, like the pollen of the tree and pollen of the grasses that not common in Europe. But we have this type of grass and the tree in Thailand. And moreover, in this region of the Asian community, that's how we developed.Our research project more than 10 years ago, and the vaccine include the test kit and also the therapeutic vaccine to treat the patient properly. The process starts from the raw material. We have the lab for the Haldas Mai and also for the cockroach, and also go from the raw material.Go to the extraction. Extraction does mean that we have to extract the protein, that antigenic component. That is, extract only the component in that small material that caused the allergy for the patient. And then we purify, extract and purify, and then we standardize in the uniform unit. And then we will get the test kits and the vaccine in the bottle for the injection as a standard treatment.Around 15 agents that we test for the patient that cover the common cause of the allergy that we call the indoor allergen. And the second most common of the indoor allergen is cockroach. And another common is the dog and cat. Also, we identify mold, that is fungus, the tree, the weed, the typhoid, and also the callus weed, and the grass also.
2: เป็นความก้าวหน้าทางการแพทย์ของประเทศไทยเนาะที่ว่าเราสามารถคิดวัคซีนในการกันภูมิแพ้เพราะผมมองว่าเดี๋ยวนี้คนเป็นโรคภูมิแพ้กันเยอะคือแบบเหมือนลดค่าใช้จ่ายครับว่าเราก็ใช้ยาไทยคุณหมอไทยก็เก่งด้วยครับ
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0: ๆ Not only the reasonable cost but also the suitable for team in Thailand and the Asian community as well. I think this project that what we call the translational research are from the bench, that from the lab into the bedside and the real clinical practice, and can be utilized in the large scale

0: Globally, approximately 2 billion people in 95 countries and territories are at risk of being infected with malaria. There were 212 million cases of malaria globally and 438,000 malaria deaths per year. In Thailand, the number of patients infected with malaria was estimated at an average of 20,000 per year, especially in the endemic Thai-Cambodian and Thai-Myanmar borders.
1: The Thai Ministry of Public Health and the WHO have set the national strategy to eliminate malaria by the year 2026. To achieve this goal, we need to be able to determine who is infected and where are they. Therefore, the ability to detect infections and how it spread will directly lead to the implementation of the policy maker.
0: An asymptomatic carrier acts as a hidden conduit, ready to spread the disease from anopheles to other humans.
1: Basically, we have underestimated the epidemiology of malaria in low transmission areas, such as in Southeast Asia. We can think of malaria as an iceberg that we can see only the top of the iceberg by using standard techniques, such as the microscope. Microscope can detect 50,000
0: to 20 to 78% higher detection of the infected among the asymptomatic population. The infections found in these areas were further determined to be Plasmodium falciparum infection 5% and Plasmodium vivax infection 13%.
1: These groundbreaking information has already eliminated the traditional belief that there are few asymptomatic malaria subjects in these regions. We strongly believe that insight like this will lead to better treatment and will eventually eliminate malaria.

0: Where is your hometown?
1: My hometown is Phuket. It's a small island in the south.
0: What is it famous for?
1: It's famous for its beautiful beaches.
0: Where is your hometown? Where is your hometown? Your turn.
2: Where's your hometown?
3: Where's your hometown?
1: My hometown is Phuket, a small island in the south. My hometown is Phuket, a small island in the south. Your turn.
2: My hometown is Phuket, a small island in the south.
3: My hometown is Phuket, a small island in the south.
0: What is it famous for? What is it famous for? Your turn.
2: What is it famous for?
3: What is it famous for?
1: It's famous for its beautiful beaches. It's famous for its beautiful beaches. Your turn.
2: It's famous for its beautiful beaches.
3: It's famous for its beautiful beaches.
0: Where is your hometown? Where is your hometown? Your turn.
1: My hometown is Phuket, a small island in the south. 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Your turn.
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1: From December through March, when the sky is clear and the sea is calm. From December through March, when the sky is clear and the sea is calm. Your turn.
2: From December through March, when the sky is clear and the sea is calm.
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1: 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From December through March, when the sky is clear and the sea is calm.

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1: Jenny, tell us why you enjoy living in Bangkok.
0: Bangkok is a great place to live and it's easy to go around. There are SkyTrain, MRT, Airport Link, buses, boat, and taxis.
1: That's true. What else do you like about Bangkok?
0: The food is amazing and the shopping is great too.
2: How long have you been living in Bangkok?
0: I have lived here for 7 years.
1: Tell us why you enjoy living in Bangkok. Tell us why you enjoy living in Bangkok. Your turn.
3: Tell us why you enjoy living in Bangkok.
0: Bangkok is a great place to live because it's easy to get around. Bangkok is a great place to live because it's easy to get around. Your turn.
3: Bangkok is a great place to live because it's easy to get around.
1: What else do you like about Bangkok? What else do you like about Bangkok? Your turn.
3: What else do you like about Bangkok?
0: The food is amazing and the shopping is great too. The food is amazing and the shopping is great too. Your turn.
3: The food is amazing and the shopping is great too.
2: How long have you lived in Bangkok? How long have you lived in Bangkok? Your turn.
3: How long have you lived in Bangkok?
0: I have lived here for about 7 years. I have lived here for about 7 years. Your turn.
3: I've lived here for about 7 years.
1: Tell us why you enjoy living in Bangkok. Tell us why you enjoy living in Bangkok. Your turn.
0: Bangkok is a great place to live because it's easy to get around. Bangkok is a great place to live because it's easy to get around. Your turn.
1: What else do you like about Bangkok? What else do you like about Bangkok? Your turn.
0: The food is amazing and the shopping is great too. The food is amazing and the shopping is great too. Your turn.
2: How long have you lived in Bangkok? How long have you lived in Bangkok? Your turn.
0: I have lived here for about 7 years. I have lived here for about 7 years. Your turn.
2: Wow, 7 years. Phra is a great city too. The best time to visit Phra is in December. It's getting cold.
0: So what is the famous landmark of Phra Town?
2: Wat Phattat Chao Han. The temple is very important to the locals. Phra is a great city too. Phra is a great city too. Your turn.
3: Phra is a great city too.
2: The best time to visit Phra is in December. The best time to visit Phra is in December. Your turn.
3: The best time to visit Phra is in December.
0: What's the most famous landmark of Phra Town? What's the most famous landmark of Phra Town? Your turn.
3: What's the most famous landmark of Phra Town?
2: Wat Phattat Chao Han. The temple is very important to the locals. Wat Phattat Chao Han. The temple is very important to the locals. Your turn.
3: Wat Phattat Chao Han. The temple is very important to the locals.
2: Phra is a great city too. Phra is a great city too. Your turn. The best time to visit prayer is in December. The best time to visit prayer is in December. Your turn.
0: What's the most famous landmark of Prayer Town? What's the most famous landmark of Prayer Town? Your turn.
2: Wat Prathat Chauhan, the temple is very important to the locals. Wat Prathat Chauhan, the temple is very important to the locals. Your turn.

0: forgetting to take the medicine and inappropriate medication taking are common problem among elderly patients. So there are many drugs left in the community, which increases the burden of national medical expenses. The research team has developed a project on solution residual medicine in patients with non-communicable diseases, implemented in Khao Thong sub-district, Nakhon Sawan province. The research team started by studying drug use behavior and the situation of drug use among NCDs patients. After that, analyzed the data, assessed the value of leftover medicine. Nowadays, the number of Thai people with NCD increasing. The estimated cost of disease care between 2011 and 2030 is worth 1,401 trillion baht. Based on research review, we found that some NCD patients do not take medicine as directed by the doctor, forget to take medicine, stop or adjust medicine themselves. There are also problems in getting more medicine than actually need. Some patients receiving medicine from more than one healthcare facility, causing a loss of medicine left in family and community. We design and produce medicine back to health donation, which is a solution to the problem of waste medicine. Instruct the patient to hang the bag against the wall where it is easily visible. When they look at it, it reminds them to return the leftover medicine. We distributed the bags to 1,000 people since July 2020. Those bags are still used today. The next is radio chapter and radio sports. Most of NCD's patients in our community are elderly who listen to the radio for news and entertainment. We have produced 4 radio chapters and 1 radio support to broadcast to make listeners aware of correct medicine practice and returning the leftover drugs.
1: Ya lue chai, keb wai mai mi prayoj, prod nam pai khuen mo.อย่ารอยาหมดอายุ
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0: Our sport and radio chapters broadcast 7 times a day. And the last is knowledge kit and video clips. We made this knowledge kit to communicate with 200 patients receiving drugs at the health promotion hospital every third and second third day of the month. Circulatory system model to demonstrate vascular problems caused by high blood pressure, hyperlipidemia and diabetes, which will be worse if the patient takes inappropriate medicine. Video clips of NCD patients who have been seriously ill increase awareness of the importance of proper medicine. Out of 3 innovations, the research team concluded that the best solution is medicine back to health donation, which has low production costs, can be used long term. Although this research is a community research, but the finding can be applied to solve national problems. Therefore, we hope to expand this innovation to other communities for maximum efficiency in managing drug problems.

For the first time in the world, it is possible to create multi-layer perovskite absorber for solar cell application with controllable thicknesses. There are three main types of solar cell. The first one is the silicon-based solar cell. The second one is the thin film-based solar cell. And the last one is the emerging solar cell. The most popular type of the solar cell nowadays is the silicon solar cell. The pro are the silicon solar cell is very stable, lasts for more than 25 years. It's very good for the emergency case. For the cons, first is very expensive investment cost. The second point is that the efficiency of the silicon solar cell decreases with the higher temperature. The third one is not flexible. Fourth, it has dark color in it. So that cannot be used for the window applications. For a normal solar cell, there are different layers. You can compare a solar cell to a burger. Like we have the electrodes, okay? We have ETL, electron transport layer. We have the absorber layer. We have hole transport layer, and then the electrode. So you can think as the burger with the bun, the vegetable, the meat, the cheese, and then the bun. So the pros of perovskite are, first, perovskite are solution processable. As a solution form, perovskite can be made with spin coating process, spray coating process, printing process. These are low cost and low temperature processes. While being a solution, it's very easy for it to be manipulated. I mean, you can tune it, you can dope it, you can change the property of perovskite by changing its compositions. Second, perovskite can be tuned easily by changing its composition in the solutions. With this, we can make perovskite into different colors for different applications. For the third part, perovskite efficiency is independent of temperature, making it very suitable for Thailand. The con of perovskite is stability. Perovskite cannot last as long as the silicon counterpart

0: So the process of making perovskite solar cell, it has many process, including many layers. The most common technique is the spin coating. Now imagine if we want to fabricate a multi-layer perovskite. So you fabricate the first layer by spin coating, and then when you want to fabricate the second layer, you need to drop the solution on top of that layer. The problem is that the solution from the new layer will dissolve the lower layer. That is the bad thing about spin coating. So we focus on the more simple way to fabricate perovskite film, which is the spray technique. Unlike the spin technique, we spray the small droplets of precursor solution onto the substrate. When the droplet come and hit the substrate, it will evaporate right away. So it doesn't have any time to go and dissolve the lower layer. That way we have the clearer separation between two layers.
1: I think the most important part about perovskite is that we can change composition inside the solution. With this, we can have our own formula of the perovskite. Just compared to the burger, we can make our own meat

in solar cell we can get voltage from both prop sky layers. For the first time in the world, it is possible to create multi-layer prop sky absorber for solar cell application with controllable thicknesses. For us, we create the new technology that make two meats inside one burger. That means we can make prop sky double layer, one meat on top of each other. And we hope that this technology can be used in different forms from a lot of researchers around the world to create different type of sensors, solar cell, LED, with added functionalities from different materials together.

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2: Because English is all around Good morning Bye bye
3: Popan Panyab is a national project that the researcher here we act as a coach to coach a teacherAnd aims that teacher can coach the student to do a project called research-based learning. How we help the teacher to be a coach? First of all, we need to practice them, help them. So we use a contemplative education in Thai. We call จิตตปัญญาto open their mind, to help them, to inspire them, and think about you are not a teacher. Actually, your role is to help the student learn. After that, we introduce the workshop called system thinking. The system thinking help teacher to think and to find the relation between cause and effect.So this is the another core idea of Phop Phan Panya for the doing some kind of project to help teacher how to manage class, how to handle things with the students for a year.
4: กิจกรรมตรงนี้แล้วถ้ามันเชื่อมโยงไปสู่เรื่องต่อไปเรื่องในสาระของเราได้มันจะเยี่ยมมาก
3: The process of doing a research, starting from teacher will ask the student to find one theme. They can share some knowledge or idea under the same theme. So they can participate with others group, not just only their project group. After they got a dream, they need to find what is their interesting question under those theme. After they got some question, they need to reviewAs the same process as researcher do in the university level or others. So the student need to read, need to think, analyze what they're reading, and also analyze what they get from review. After that, the information or things that they put together and construct again the way how to solve a problem. If the concept or the project that is about science, so theyinvestigate their knowledge, their result by doing the laboratory. Or maybe they can do some kind of social science project. The student will go to the community. The student need to reflect what they learn. After getting some kind of idea from coaching by teacher, they need to reflect themselves. And also they need to write it down as every step.Between or along the project, so they can learn from questioning, learn from reflection, and lastly learn from writing. They have to think. That's why after complete the 1 year project, the student gain 21st century skill, critical thinking, creative thinking, communication, and collaboration. This is 4C that is important for them. Not only the product or the outcome from our research, but also the other teacher through Thailand. We have many course for now.
5: พอเรามาเข้าโครงการนี้แล้วเราปรับทัศนคติตัวเองว่าให้เราเป็นโค้ชก็คือเป็นผู้แนะนำให้เด็กเขาเป็นผู้คิดเองแล้วเขาพบเจอปัญหาอะไรเราก็ค่อยดูแลซัพพอร์ตเขาเป็นหนึ่งการเปลี่ยนแปลงเลยว่าเขาทำผลงานเขาอย่างภาคภูมิใจพอเววันนำเสนอจะเห็นรอยยิ้มแววตาของเขาถึงแม้บางชิ้นงานไม่ประสบความสำเร็จแต่เขาก็รู้วิธีการแก้ปัญหาว่าเขาจะแก้ปัญหาอย่างไรแล้วงาน ชิ้นต่อๆไปเขาก็จะได้นำไปปรับปรุงพัฒนาให้ดียิ่งขึ้นค่ะ
6: To Thai people, our reality seems to be the new thing, because the old thing that we have studied is something about lecturing and only theory. Research-based learning, something that we really do it by ourselves, really experiment and experience with the real thing.
7: At least they know what, how to learn, so they can be a lifelong learners.

Privy Council. It reflects the monarchy's compassion and the strong bond that exists between the royal institution and the Thai people, and also reflects back the profound attachment and bond that the Thai people have with the royal family. Words can hardly describe it.

0: All right เกมนี้ก็แน่นอนครับ Who What Or Where All right so the following are the characteristics of which food Clue number one It is rich in fiber and vitamin C It can be eaten raw or cooked using various cooking methods butA 2007 study found that boiling this food can reduce the effect of its cancer-fighting enzymes. Clue number two, it belongs to the Brassicaceae family and has been known in Italy for more than 2,000 years. When it was first introduced in England in the mid-18th century, it was called the Italian asparagus. Clue number three,This plant, native to the Mediterranean, was developed from wild cabbage by the people of the ancient civilization of Etruscan. Clue number four. Today, it is highly popular due to its nutritional benefits. At an anti-obesity event at the White House in 2013, the then president, Barack Obama, told the children that this vegetable was his favorite food.Clue number five. The current English name of this vegetable comes from the diminutive form of the Italian word brocco. เตรียมน้อมกดได้ครับ Your answer is
1: broccoli.
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4: walking is more beneficial to your health than you might ever think and right now I am at Siam Square and we are going to survey walkable city areas in Bangkok
5: A walkable city is a city where most people walk, ride bicycles, and use the public transport to get around. Some of the walkable cities in other countries are Copenhagen, Denmark, and Tokyo, Japan. According to statistics, the average distance Bangkokians find acceptable for walking is 797.6 meters. It's 820 meters for the Japanese,600 meters for the people in Hong Kong, and 805 meters for the Americans. The project Good Walk Thailand by Chulalongkorn University's Urban Design and Development Center will give scores, recommend, and develop walkable urban spaces around the country.
4: Walking is good for your health, help reduce transportation costs, help enhance interactions between strangers, and of course, help generate income for society.In Thailand, there are many walkable cities and areas like Siam Bathumwan or Bangkok Noi in Bangkok or Changchun Street in Chiang Mai. These are great places for a stroll.
0: What is a walkable city? A. A campaign encouraging people to walk instead of driving their cars. B. A city where most people get around by bicycle, by public transportation, and on foot. C.A ranking of livable cities to be used as models for national development? Or is it D, Chulalongkorn University's Urban Design and Development Center? คำนะ C, U! ระยองวิทยาคมได้ไปตอบว่า
6: B. The answer is B, a city where most people get around by bicycle, by public transportation, and on foot.
0: Your answer, B!พักกันสักครู่เดียวเดี๋ยวกลับมาลุ้นกันต่อช่วงหน้ากับเกม What Should We Do

During the traditional procession on the auspicious occasion of the royal coronation ceremony in 2019, one of the most memorable events that will remain in the hearts of all Thais was when Her Majesty Queen Suthida Phachara Sutha Phimonlak participated in the royal parade as Deputy Commander of the Royal Security Command. This great royal duty demonstrated her prowess and determination to protect His Majesty King Maha Vajiralongkorn with her life. On May 1st, 2019, the Thai people received the joyous news that His Majesty the King had announced his marriage in accordance with the law and royal traditions, and anointed General Suthida Vajiralongkorn Na Ayutthaya as Queen Suthida. In the royal coronation ceremony on May 4th, 2019, His Majesty the King graciously gave a royal command to elevate the status of Queen Suthida Phachara Sutha Phimonlak and bestow upon her the royal title of Her Majesty Queen Suthida, and accorded her royal rank as in keeping with royal traditions. Her Majesty Queen Suthida, born on June 3, 1978, had maintained her outstanding career in the military since 2010. Later, she was graciously appointed to be a royal guard of His Majesty the King and other royal family members. Her Majesty Queen Suthida completed many military training courses, including the King's personal bodyguard course, basic and advanced infantry officer courses from the Royal Thai Army Infantry Center, the 91st class of the Command and General Staff course at the Command and General Staff College, the 59th class of the Command and General Staff course from the Royal Thai Army War College, the Airborne course from the Royal Thai Army Special Warfare Command, the Marine Airborne course from Royal Thai Marine Corps School, the Combat Qualifying Course in Jungle Warfare from the Royal Thai Army Infantry Division, and the Police Commando Combat Pistol Shooting Course from the Crime Suppression Division of the Royal Thai Police. Furthermore, Her Majesty Queen Suthida has become the first female fighter pilot to complete a pilot training course at the Royal Thai Air Force's Flying Training School, where she was trained to fly CT-4E and PC-9 aircraft. Her Majesty also pursued additional aviation training in the Federal Republic of Germany. After passing the flying examinations, she was given a European Union pilot's license from the Civil Aviation Authority of Germany, including a private pilot license, commercial pilot license, and airline transport pilot license. It is not well known that Her Majesty is also a co-pilot in the Royal Aircrafts, a Boeing 737-400 and Boeing 737-800. Holding an airline transport pilot license from the Civil Aviation Authority of Thailand. During the grand public audience with His Majesty the King, all well-wishers witnessed the elegance, courage, and strength of Her Majesty the Queen, who has performed the royal duties of guarding His Majesty the King with love, care, and loyalty.

0: We used to do endless numbers of heaves to the beam and push-ups and so forth. His Majesty could do a lot more heaves to the beam than I could, I can assure you of that.
1: You can't be a junior leader in the army if you're not fit, and you need to be out there all the time.
0: It was a great challenge for all of us to maintain the necessary levels of physical fitness. The senior cadets were always keen to remind you that you needed to continue working to get a better result. That obstacle course is actually, it's a very good example. It's a simple but a very good example of inculcating teamwork.
2: Okay, where you go?
1: Military work's all about teamwork. A lot of our work is built around small teams, being given leadership opportunities in those small teams.
0: I remember being up there in the wee small hours of the morning, going around at first light, practicing with my small team of four.
2: I'll move it through.
0: There was a competition each year to get the teams over in the quickest time. And of course, if you left one behind, then you're a washout as a team. So you must get all four people over the obstacle course. And you saw in that film clip a very good example of the teamwork that was generating. Now, it's very simple, but it does translate into a bigger and more sophisticated picture later on in life.
2: Come on, pull it.
1: It's really getting to know yourself, understanding your limits, and understanding how to relate to other people.
0: Every morning we'd go out here and there would be an inspection, so your gear would be inspected and they would see whether your boots had been shone up at night and whether your uniform was properly pressed and so on. Drill was a huge part of our FIRT, particularly in the early days, that is, of any military institution. It has a long history. There's a cultural dimension to it, of course, but basically it's to instill discipline.
3: You have to perform as an individual, but you perform within a structure, a culture, an expectation of subordinating self to the needs of others.
1: Drill is all about standards, self-discipline, being able to exercise command and understanding command at a certain level. But it gives you the ability to be confident in yourself, your bearing, how you carry yourself. And so there's lots of fine things about not just going left, right.
0: For the first 3 years of your life here, a four-year course was overwhelmingly academic focused. We were both soldiers and scholars.
1: You could not pass Duntroon and graduate if you did not pass your university degree.
0: The idea was to create, in those days, young men of both action and contemplation. So you would spend 5 days a week doing your academic work, and then maybe one afternoon a week, and certainly on Saturday mornings, you'd be required then to do military training and then squeeze your study in for the rest of the weekend.
1: It's hard. It demands high standards of you. It demands that you learn your limits. Indeed, that limits may be far higher than you expect. You know, you can actually achieve more than you think you can.
0: At the back of your mind, you're always aware that this guy was going to be different. He was going to end up being the monarch of his country, and he would be a king one day.
1: He could be with us during the day, but during the evening he might have to go to the embassy for a particular function or activity, national event or celebration, and play a completely different role. He had, in a sense, a number of lives running in parallel. So he had a cadet life, but when he stepped out of Duntroon into the Thai community, it was completely different relationships. The rest of us didn't have to do that. We didn't have to change that way during the day. So I think that was a big challenge, and you learn and grow through that experience.
0: In our final year, when we did uninterrupted military training for 12 months, we moved into air mobile operations, operating with helicopters. We are being introduced to new technologies, new techniques. Every day was exciting. We travelled all over Australia, of course, as a class to go to these various periods of training.
1: Of course, you receive theoretical lessons about leadership, but it's really going into the field and practicing it, so it becomes instinctive, and you put your hand up for the hard jobs.
3: You must accept that the lessons you are learning could end up as life or death decisions that you have to take when the training's finished, when you're out commanding your troops and the chips are down.
0: We were required to qualify to call in artillery fire, and in fact one of those clips you see there is myself and His Majesty pouring over the firing tables of an artillery piece. It's quite a complicated issue. It's fairly mathematical. Nowadays, of course, it's all been revolutionised by digitisation, but in those days it was very manual.
1: It really is giving you that practical experience that brings all those other skills you've been putting together into that actual activity. You do get task focused, you do get very driven, and you develop a really strong work ethic out of this.

0: Good morning, class.
1: Greet the teacher.
2: Good morning, teacher.
0: Good morning, students. Good morning, teachers and students who are watching us on the LTV 7. Welcome everyone back to English class with me, teacher Pin Pinat Sang Chan. And you can call me teacher Pin. Okay, everyone, how have you been up to? How are you today?
3: Bye.
0: Wow, you look so nice today. เราดูดีกันมากเลยนะคะวันนี้ Okay, everyone, today we are going to learn about the topic describing people. Do you know the words describing people means? Describing? นักเรียนเคยบรรยายอะไรมาก่อนไหมคะเคยบรรยายลักษณะนิสัยของใครไปแล้วหรือยังจากคาบที่แล้วถูกต้องนะคะวันนี้นะคะเราก็จะมีการบรรยายเช่นเดียวกันแต่จะเป็นการบรรยายอะไรโอเค everyone take a look at the objective for today first number one okay you will be able to tell us about the meaning of the word about a person appearance second you will be able to ask and answer about a person appearance and the third one you'll be able to writeabout a person's appearance. And number four, the last one, you'll be able to present us about the person's appearance too. Okay, guys, let me ask you the first question. Who or he is? Everyone have to choose the number of the picture. Which number do you like? Which group want to be the first one? กลุ่มไหนอยากจะเลือกก่อนคะ Okay, group three.Number 10. Nothing on number 10. What else? Which number?
3: Eight.
0: Okay, ตกลงกันก่อนเลย
3: Eight.
0: Number 8. Nothing. Okay, burger. Number 4. What else? Rifle. Which number? Number 2.What do you see? What do you see? Who is he or she?
4: She.
0: He or she?
3: He.
0: He or she? I don't know. Okay. Which number? Which number next? Number? Number one. Okay. Okay. Who is he or she?
4: He.
0: He. Who is he? He is teacher Jane.